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0: 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You been uptown?
1: No, I ain't been uptown, but I've been around.
0: You mean to say you ain't been uptown?
1: No, I ain't been uptown. What's uptown?

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0: I have found short but not too big around. I'm a
1: man. Wait, he finds out he's not sitting down.
0: By no queen of the round, king.
2: 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Hier ist der Titel Hey Mama.

I'm right in there with them. That's, well, there's one thing that's for sure. Ain't no use crying. Just get in there and pitch. Sometimes you need

0: look up sometimes. Nobody knows the trouble I've seen, and I ain't gonna bug nobody about it either. I know where I can get help when I need it. Yes, sir. Every time. Maybe you'd better try it.
1: Nobody knows the trouble I've seen in der Version von Louis Armstrong. 1A entspannt. Von 1A Radio. Jetzt schöne Musik bei uns von Jeff Kashiwa mit Back to Love.

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0: 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The deserts only got sand,
1: and
0: you know.
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0: The oceans only got water,
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0: Why? 'Cause nothing ever happens.
1: Nothing?
0: Well, nothing good.
1: So what's good?
0: Well, you know, I have a ball, man.
1: You sick?
0: No.
1: Hungry?
0: No, man. I just had myself a whole mess of black-eyed peas and rice.
1: See what I mean?
0: I dig. I am a long way from home, but things could be worse. 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
2: 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Von 1A Radio. 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Herzlich willkommen an Bord. Hier ist Chris Big Dog Davis, Kim Waters und Selena Gibbs mit Ain't No Mountain High Enough.

0: 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Und hier ist Doug Beavers Rovira Jazz Orchestra mit Shortening Bread.
1: Hungry.
2: You smell that shortening bread, I bet.
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2: Yeah, I think it might be your favorite.
1: Oh, I can't wait.

0: A mule is an animal with long, funny ears. Kicks up at anything he hears.
1: His back is brawny, but his brain is weak. He's just plain stupid with a stubborn streak.
0: And by the way,

the clowns have all gone to bed. You can hear happiness staggering on down the street.